That was Tim Cashin with a little Carolina Beach music. Summer Sunshine, he co-wrote it, he sang it, off the Loving on Ocean Drive LP, Tim Cashin and Summer Sunshine. Right before that, we had Stevie Wonder and You Are the Sunshine of My Life, dedicated to my middle daughter, Amanda Lee. That's the song that she and I danced to when she got married, from 1973, one of the best Stevie Wonder ever did, number one in the country in the year 1973. Our next song I'm going to play for you, we go back to a little Tejano Latin American type music, one of the great entertainers, primarily of the 50s and 60s, a little bit in the 70s, but always enjoyed his music. Here's Mr. Trini Lopez, and You Are My Sunshine here on Willie G's Wax.

Marilyn McCoo and Billy Davis Jr. and the rest, The Fifth Dimension, from the year 1969, the number one song in the country that year. Aquarius and Let the Sun Shine In from the Broadway musical Hair, The Fifth Dimension, from the year 1969. And just before that, we had Willie Nelson, the one and only Willie Nelson, and Bring Me Sunshine. And, folks, we got to have a little Willie from time to time, and that's a good one. That was one of my daddy's very favorite songs right there. Bring Me Sunshine, Willie Nelson, here for you on Willie G's Wax. And you're going, if you just tuned in, what in the world have we gotten into tonight? We got a show about sunshine. That's all it is, about sunshine. So we're going to keep on playing them for you, and we'll move on to 1964 for this one that you will probably be a little more familiar with. Number 7 on the Billboard chart for Chad Stewart, and written also by Chad and Clive Metcalf, Keith Noble, but he also had a partner, Jeremy Stewart, I believe, was his Jeremy Clyde was his last name. That's right. Chad and Jeremy, you know them as. Here they are with a summer song from the year 1964.

That was the Archies with the voice of Ron Dante. Fronting for them, Sunshine by the Archies for you here on Willie G's Wax. Just before that, we had the Animals featuring Eric Clapton. Song written by Alan Price. House of the Rising Sun from the year 1964. Number one on the Billboard chart in September of the year 1964. Our next song we're going to play for you, we go to a little West Coast beach music. Beach Boys. Song written by Brian Wilson, surprise, surprise, was the B-side to Dance, Dance, Dance. Here are the Beach Boys and Warmth of the Sun on Willie G's Wax, 877thebridge.com.

That was the Beatles from 1964 off of their Beatles for Sale LP. Song written by Lennon and McCartney, I'll Follow the Sun, a song that Paul McCartney actually still plays in concert from time to time. And just before that, we had another Beatles hit for you off the Abbey Road LP, Here Comes the Sun, a song written by George Harrison and featured him on that album, Rock and Roll Hall of Fame in 1988, 50th anniversary release off the Abbey Road LP, George Harrison, the Beatles, and Here Comes the Sun from the year 1969. Our next song about sunshine comes from the year 1970, and this pop artist was a TV star as well as a great singer. This song was written by Danny Jansen. The song charted at number 24 on the Billboard chart, number 3 on the Adult Contemporary chart. It was his follow-up to Easy Come, Easy Go, which went to number 9 on the Billboard chart that same year of 1970. Here's Mr. Bobby Sherman and Hey, Mr. Sun.

What a great song. Originally done by Stevie Wonder. In 1968, the Supremes and the Temptations teamed up for a duo album that they were called Joined Together, the complete studio duets. And they did that one, and a great song indeed. Number two album on Billboard that year. Of course, I said originally done by Stevie Wonder. And Place in the Sun, Diana Ross and the Supremes and the Temptations teaming up for that one. And just before that, we had Walk Right Up to the Sun, the Delphonics from the year 1967 or 8, I believe. And off of their La La Means I Love You LP. And we're going to move the songs in the show along right now and go to 1973 for this one. And I think you'll be very familiar with this group. The song was written by Don Henley and Glenn Frey. The fourth song released by them off of this album, Desperado, in 1973. Number 64 on Billboard, number 26 on the Adult Contemporary chart. Here are the Eagles and Tequila Sunrise on Willie G's Wax.

0: That was Enchantment with a little Carolina Beach music for you. Sunshine Feeling off of their Best Of LP, If You're Ready. And right before that, we had Elton John and Don't Let the Sun Go Down on Me, a song that he co-wrote with Bernie Taupin and Davy Johnstone, his lead guitar player, in 1974, and went to number two on the Billboard chart in the year 1974. Our next song tonight will be from 1976. It made it to number 30 on the Billboard chart, third charting single off of his first solo album after he left the Raspberries. Here's Mr. Eric Carmen in Sunrise on Willie G's Wax, 877thebridge.com.
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was packed and the band was tight. The band leader said we take requests. Tell me what you want, we do our best.

one of the great ones of all times. Jerry and the Pacemakers being Jerry Marsden, his brother Freddie Marsden, Les Chadwick, Les McGuire. Song with the number 6 in the UK, number 4 in the US. The Mercy Sound, part of the British Invasion, on and on and on. Produced by George Martin, who also produced the Beatles. But a great song indeed. Don't Let the Sun Catch You Crying, Jerry and the Pacemakers, from the year 1964. And just before that, we had some more Carolina Beach music, the Feature Attraction Band, and Sunny Day. Our next song we'll play, we'll go back to 1974. This one made it to number 1 on the Billboard chart for artists out of Ontario, Canada. Made number 27 for the year. He wrote it, and he's going to sing it for you. Here's Mr. Gordon Lightfoot and Sundown.

That was Mr. Jimmy Cliffman from down in the islands with Sunshine in the Music for you from the year 1983. And just before that, we had James Taylor off of his James Taylor Sweet Baby James LP, Sunny Skies, the B-side of the song Country Road. James Taylor wrote it while in drug rehab, written prior to his release from his Apple record label contract, which he had with the Beatles. And the song is actually about his golden retriever at that time. James Taylor from 1970 in Sunny Skies. Our next song will go back to a few years ago, a song that was written by Walter Afanasieff. I butchered that one, I guess. But Kenny G is going to sing it and play with it off his Heart and Soul LP. Here's Kenny G in Sunrise.

That was Lisa Hudson, also featuring Rick Strickland. Some more Carolina Beach music for you there. Sunny Days, a duo that performs quite a bit up in the Carolinas from most of the years, but they do a great job together. They're also individual artists, but a good song indeed. Sunny Days, Lisa Hudson. And right before that, we had Kenny Loggins and Too Early for the Sun. We're going to move the show along right now, this Sunshine song. A little bit more pop music for you here. Here's an artist by the name of Matt White off of his It's Good Crazy, Sunshine by Matt White.

That was Paul Revere and the Raiders featuring Mark Lindsay, who wrote the song. Mr. Sun, Mr. Moon finished 95th for the year, peaked at number 18 in the year 1965 for Paul, 1969 for Paul Revere and the Raiders. And just before that, we had Oliver, Good Morning Starshine, song from 1969. William Oliver Swafford out of North Wilkesboro, North Carolina, died at age 54 in 2000 in Shreveport, Louisiana. Went to the University of North Carolina at Chapel Hill and is the younger brother of John Douglas Swafford, who was the athletic director at the University of North Carolina from the years 1980 through 97. And they saw some basketball championships during that time. The song was originally from the musical Hair, number 3 in the Billboard chart, number 1 in Canada, number 43 for the year. Oliver and Good Morning Starshine. Our next song for you tonight comes from the year 1971. Was number 16 on the Billboard chart for this artist out of Brooklyn, New York, who died in 2013 at age 72. But he was famous for his Woodstock performance he had back in the day. It was an opening act and asked to perform for 3 hours because many of the headliners were late arriving there because of traffic and transportation issues. But he did it, and he started off with this song that was written by George Harrison. Here's Richie Havens, and Here Comes the Sun, Willie G's Wax.

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1: That was Robert Lamb, of course, the leader of Chicago, in a song that he did as a solo, and he wrote it and sang it, "You're My Sunshine Every Day," and of course it's got a lot of signature Chicago rhythms and horns and all kinds of things going on, but thought it'd be a good song to play for you because I've heard it, and I've actually played it on the show before, but it's a good one indeed. "You're My Sunshine Every Day," Robert Lamb here for you on Willie G's Wax. And just before that, we had the Rivieras and "Warm California Sun" from the year 1964, song that went to number 5 on the Billboard chart for the group that named themselves after the Buick Riviera. I used to have 2 of them, and they were great cars. Out of South Bend, Indiana, the Rivieras from the year 1964. Moving right along tonight, we're going to go to this next song you probably hadn't heard before, but it kind of fits in with what we're trying to do tonight. Songs about sun, sunshine, and other things like that. Here's Scott Stowe in "Sunlight," Willie G's Wax.

That was the Spinners in one of their latter hits. That one was actually from 1980 off their Love Trippin' LP. The Spinners and Heavy on the Sunshine. And just before that, we had Sheryl Crow and Soak Up the Sun, number 17 on the Billboard chart for the artist that was the backup singer for Michael Jackson, George Harrison, Joe Cocker, Rod Stewart, just to name a few. She hails out of Kennett, Missouri. And that song she co-wrote with a gentleman by the name of Jeff Trott. Sheryl Crow and Soak Up the Sun. I want to remind you that our archives that many of you have texted me and emailed me and contacted me about, wanting to know what the status was of certain shows and why a few of them weren't up. Well, friends, they're all up now. This is our 322nd show. We've got 321 posted, so you can go back and knock yourself out listening to it. We're glad we could provide it, and thanks to Chris Saxon, my producer, and Mike Manning for their hard work in getting all that up, and we try to stay as current as possible. But we're going to carry on with the show tonight about sunshine, and one not any better to play than this one right here. It actually is the oldest song that ever played on this show, probably, but it was featured in the 1999 movie Father of the Bride. It was written by Jimmy McHugh and Dorothy Fields. This one is off the New Standard LP by a gentleman by the name of Steve Terrell. And if you've never seen Steve Terrell, go see him, friends. One of the best shows I've ever seen in my life, if you like this kind of music. Here's Steve Terrell on The Sunny Side of the Street, my mom's very favorite song.

That was Three Dog Night off of their 1970 Naturally LP. Song is called Sunlight. And it did not chart, but it was written by Jesse Colon Young, whose given name is Perry Miller, by the way. But great song indeed there. Thought you'd enjoy that one. Sunlight, Three Dog Night from the year 1970. And just before that, we had Terry Jacks and Seasons in the Sun here from the year 1974. Our next song we're going to play is Whenever God Shines His Light, and it comes from 1989. The song is written and sung by Mr. Van Morrison, and it's a duet with Cliff Richard. Number 20 on the Billboard charts in the UK, number 3 on the Irish singles charts, but a beautiful song indeed off his Avalon Sunset LP. Van Morrison, Whenever God Shines His Light.

That was the Walker Brothers featuring Scott Walker from the year 1966 on the smash record label The Sun Ain't Gonna Shine Anymore, number one on the Billboard chart that year for Scott Walker and the Walker Brothers, written by Bob Crewe and Bob Gaudio, who wrote most of the Four Seasons hits. And right before that, we had Please Mr. Sun, the Vogues, from the year 1988 to close out the show here. And want to thank you for joining us tonight on Willie G's Wax for songs about sun and sunshine here. And I hope you enjoyed the mix of what we put together. And want to remind you, we got a great show coming up for you next week. And we'll be on our normal schedule on Sunday nights at 6 p.m. for the new shows. And that's Central Time, of course. Wednesday nights, we'll re-air that show at 6 p.m., followed by Saturday nights when my producer Chris Saxon goes all the way back to 2015. And friends, we are starting into our 11th year, which will come up in about the anniversary will be about June, July. So we'll have some special things as we go forward, but you can catch us three times a week, and every now and then we'll get off schedule and even pop one in during another day during the week sometimes. So glad you could be with us for this edition of the show. Thank my producer, Chris Saxon, who always makes me sound better than I am. Mike Manning for helping get these archives up and keeping you guys happy where you can listen to them 24/7, 365 days a year. So for my producer, Chris Saxon, this is the one and only Willie G saying, so long, everybody. Get me out of here, Chris. Love you, Nanu.

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Happy birthday, America.

The 94.3 forecast calls for a high chance of thunder, lightning, and rain. Followed by plenty of sun and heat. Just think of us as your weather station. 94.3, The Bridge.

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7: Howdy, folks. 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

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Happy birthday, America.

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1: Man, I loved playing high school sports growing up. And it's fun being a fan now, don't get me wrong, but sitting in the stands feels like I'm missing out on all the action, you know? 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It takes me back to my playing days. I'm supporting students, and I get paid to make the big calls. Do you want to see the game up close? Sign up to become an official in Mississippi at highschoolofficials.com.
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Happy birthday, America.

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2: Hi, folks. I'm the one, the only Willie G. Do you remember when rock was young? I certainly do. And I'll take you back there each Sunday night on Willie G's Wax when I'll be bringing you a few hours of the greatest music ever laid down, the history behind it, and lots of memories. 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That's Willie G's Wax coming to you now three times a week. 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

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Happy birthday, America.

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1: 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Followed by plenty of sun and heat. Just think of us as your weather station. 94.3, The Bridge. When the

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The 94.3 forecast calls for a high chance of thunder, lightning, and rain. Followed by plenty of sun and heat. Just think of us as your weather station. 94.3, The Bridge.

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Happy birthday, America.

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Happy birthday, America.

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Happy birthday, America.

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Happy birthday, America.

The 94.3 forecast calls for a high chance of thunder, lightning, and rain. Followed by plenty of sun and heat. Just think of us as your weather station. 94.3, The Bridge.

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Happy birthday, America.

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0: 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Today, sunny with a high near 94. Tonight, mostly clear with a low around 76. Tomorrow, mostly sunny with a high near 95, and it will feel quite warm. Looking ahead to Saturday, there's a chance of showers and thunderstorms. Mostly sunny with a high near 94. I'm Roger Davis, 94.3 The Bridge.
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0: 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And another. 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

0: 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But it's over now. 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

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Happy birthday, America.

0: 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Today, sunny with a high near 94. Tonight, mostly clear with a low around 76. Tomorrow, mostly sunny with a high near 95, and it will feel quite warm. Looking ahead to Saturday, there's a chance of showers and thunderstorms. Mostly sunny with a high near 94. I'm Roger Davis, 94.3 The Bridge.
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5: 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Drive today.

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Celebrating the 250th year of freedom, liberty, and the American dream, and the Pledge America campaign. Happy birthday, America.

0: 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Today, sunny with a high near 94. Tonight, mostly clear with a low around 76. Tomorrow, mostly sunny with a high near 95, and it will feel quite warm. Looking ahead to Saturday, there's a chance of showers and thunderstorms. Mostly sunny with a high near 94. I'm Roger Davis, 94.3 The Bridge.
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3: The 94.3 forecast calls for a high chance of thunder, lightning, and rain, followed by plenty of sun and heat. Just think of us as your weather station. 94.3 The Bridge.

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6: Hi, folks. I'm the one, the only Willie G. Do you remember when rock was young? I certainly do. And I'll take you back there each Sunday night on Willie G's Wax when I'll be bringing you a few hours of the greatest music ever laid down, the history behind it, and lots of memories. 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That's Willie G's Wax coming to you now three times a week. 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

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Celebrating the 250th year of freedom, liberty, and the American dream, and the Pledge America campaign. Happy birthday, America.

0: 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Today, sunny with a high near 94. Tonight, mostly clear with a low around 76. Tomorrow, mostly sunny with a high near 95, and it will feel quite warm. Looking ahead to Saturday, there's a chance of showers and thunderstorms. Mostly sunny with a high near 94. I'm Roger Davis, 94.3 The Bridge.
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Happy birthday, America.

Good time rock and roll doesn't just come along on its own. No, you have to make it happen. We do it for you, right here, day and night. To prove we mean what we say, check out what's coming up next. 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

0: we hope your day is going well for you. Easy, and well, sometimes, sometimes not. Well, we're glad to have you along with us. Here we are, coming your way with more of your kind of music. Around here, music matters most. Right here with Magical Musical Memories, we do it all the time, every day, 7 days a week. John Green here right now with you and glad to be here. 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

0: You know, we've said it before and we'll say it again. We're certainly glad to have you along on this journey through the age of real rock and roll. Around here, the music seems to matter most to everyone. That means less talk, more music. And this is The Music Scene with John Green. That's me, and I'm glad to have the opportunity to be with you on a day like today.
1: Finally, a friend that won't let you down.
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1: The Bridge.

Breathe deep the gathering gloom. Watch lights fade from every room. Bedsitter people look back and lament. Another day's useless energy spent. Impassioned lovers wrestle as one. Lonely man cries for love and has none. New mother picks up and settles her son. Senior citizens wish they were young. Cold-hearted orb that rules the night removes the colors from our sight. Red is gray and yellow white, but we decide which is right and which is an illusion.

You know, it never fails. We're really getting down, having a good time, and the clock, oh, man, it just runs out, doesn't it? Well, that's about all the time we've got for this edition of the Solid Gold Music Scene with John Green. But we will be back your way with even more of your kind of music right here on The Bridge.

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Happy birthday, America.

0: 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This afternoon, sunny with a high near 94. Heat index values could reach as high as 99, making it feel even warmer. Tonight, mostly clear with a low around 76. Warm temperatures will linger into the evening. Looking ahead to Friday, mostly sunny with a high near 95. The heat may climb to 105, so stay hydrated. I'm Roger Davis, 94.3, The Bridge.
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Happy birthday, America.

0: 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This afternoon, sunny with a high near 94. Heat index values could reach as high as 99, making it feel even warmer. Tonight, mostly clear with a low around 76. Warm temperatures will linger into the evening. Looking ahead to Friday, mostly sunny with a high near 95. The heat may climb to 105, so stay hydrated. I'm Roger Davis, 94.3, The Bridge.
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The 94.3 forecast calls for a high chance of thunder, lightning, and rain. Followed by plenty of sun and heat. Just think of us as your weather station. 94.3, The Bridge.

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Happy birthday, America.

0: 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This afternoon, sunny with a high near 94. Heat index values could reach as high as 99, making it feel even warmer. Tonight, mostly clear with a low around 76. Warm temperatures will linger into the evening. Looking ahead to Friday, mostly sunny with a high near 95. The heat may climb to 105, so stay hydrated. I'm Roger Davis, 94.3, The Bridge.
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Happy birthday, America.

0: 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This afternoon, sunny with a high near 94. Heat index values could reach as high as 99, making it feel even warmer. Tonight, mostly clear with a low around 76. Warm temperatures will linger into the evening. Looking ahead to Friday, mostly sunny with a high near 95. The heat may climb to 105, so stay hydrated. I'm Roger Davis, 94.3, The Bridge.
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I've heard people say that too much of anything is not good for you, baby. 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

0: 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This afternoon, sunny with a high near 94. Heat index values could reach as high as 99, making it feel even warmer. Tonight, mostly clear with a low around 76. Warm temperatures will linger into the evening. Looking ahead to Friday, mostly sunny with a high near 95. The heat may climb to 105, so stay hydrated. I'm Roger Davis, 94.3, The Bridge.
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0: I don't never did up. 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
2: No.
1: Well, like, I don't understand how you can, because, like, I've been to, you know, Paris, Beirut, you know, I've been to Iraq, Iran, Eurasia, you know, I speak very, very fluent Spanish. Todo está bien chévere. You understand that?
2: Bien chévere.
1: Chévere. Is that right, mama?
2: Yeah,
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Happy birthday, America.

Good evening, everyone, and welcome to another edition of Willie G's Wax. I'm your host, the one, the only Willie G, and tonight we're going to have a show for you, our show number 332, believe it or not. After all these years, almost 11 years, they're still letting us do this deal, and we're thankful for management for letting us do it and bringing you the greatest music of all time. And we're going to kick the show off tonight with a little bit of some newer stuff that you probably hadn't heard, but if you hadn't, you need to buy this. You go online and you can buy this. This is some wonderful music, and I'm going to play a few hits off of what I've been provided and what I can pull up, and I think you will really enjoy listening to this. This is music that you grew up listening to if you listen to this show. It's old Memphis R&B and a lot of Southern soul and a lot of things, Muscle Shoals sound and you name it, but you're familiar with the artist, the 10 Times, and my friend Lanny Thomas, who was the drummer for the 10 Times, still is, but he has some projects he's doing his own right now and some wonderful music. I'm going to start the show off with one of the best I think he's done. It's a song that he wrote, and the name of the song is I Love Classic R&B, and you know that we do right here on Willie G's Wax.

That was Junior Walker and the All-Stars from the year 1970. Song written by Johnny Bristol, Joe Hinton, and Pam Sawyer. Got a Hold On to This Feeling. Song that went to number 21 on the Billboard chart, number 2 on the R&B chart in the year 1970. Just before that, the late, great Marvin Gaye, and I Heard It Through the Grapevine from 1968. Song that was written by Norman Whitfield and Barrett Strong. Finished at number 88 for the year, but peaked at number 1 on the Billboard chart and the R&B chart for Marvin Gaye. Moving the show right along, we're going to go to some old New Orleans music, if you will. Comes from 1958. Kenner, Louisiana, actually, is where he hailed from. Rock and Roll Hall of Fame in 1998, teamed up with boxing promoter Don King to promote the fights in Zaire between Muhammad Ali and George Foreman, and the thrill in Manila between Ali and Frazier. But in 1958, this co-writer who wrote the song with Harold Logan took this one to number 1 on the Billboard chart. Here's Mr. Lloyd Price and Stagger Lee, Willie G's Wax.

That was Dusty Springfield from the year 1964. Song that went to number 38 on the Billboard chart for the Rock and Roll Hall of Fame inductee in 1999. Stay a While, Dusty Springfield from the year 1964. And just before that, we had a cover of the great song by Maurice Williams and the Zodiacs. This one was done by Boys to Men and Stay right here on Willie G's Wax. Just before that, moving the show along, we're going to play a little more Marvin Gaye for you. And this was one that got him out of the dumps and the doldrums of having writer's block and all kinds of things. But took this song to number 2 on Billboard, number 1 on the R&B chart, and it's the number 4 song on Rolling Stone's top 500 songs of all time. Here's Marvin Gaye and What's Going On.

That was Mr. Al Green, the Reverend Al Green, out of Far City, Arkansas, and Memphis, Tennessee, with the number one song in the country in 1972, co-written with Willie Mitchell and Al Jackson. Al Green and Let's Stay Together. Right before that, we had Edwin Starr and his classic War from 1970, number one on the Billboard chart that year, Grammy Hall of Fame member out of Cleveland, Ohio. Our next song we're going to play, we're going to go north of the border, up to Canada. And this Canadian that hails out of Montreal, Canada, actually came to Ole Miss my first year in school up there and put on a really good concert where they didn't use anything but synthesizers and drums in the show, and it was fantastic. This song went to number 22 on the Billboard chart in 1974. Here's Mr. Gino Vannelli and People Gotta Move.

That was the lead singer or former lead singer Paul Revere and the Raiders, Mark Lindsey, after he made his solo break. And in 1970, he took that song to number 44 on the Billboard chart off of his Arizona LP on the Columbia label. Mark Lindsey and Miss America from the year 1970. And just before that, we had Amber Cascades, America, from the year 1976. This next song comes from off of the album I Love Classic R&B. Again, Mr. Lanny Thomas and his Lanny Thomas Project has this one, and I think probably this is one of the top two songs on the whole LP. I enjoy playing this music for you, friends, and he's a dear friend, but he's a heck of a writer. Here's the Lanny Thomas Project and that song, Willie G's Wax.

Man, what a sound that guy has. Bruno Mars off of his The Romantic LP, God Was Showing Off. And I'm telling you, he gave that man a lot of talent. What a voice, blending 60s and 70s R&B with all the brass and all the horns and all the great percussion and putting it into some contemporary type sound that is selling like hotcakes. Bruno Mars, God Was Showing Off. Just before that, Ray Parker Jr. and That Old Song from the year 1981, number 21 on the Billboard chart for the former lead singer of the group Radio, hailing out of Detroit, Michigan. Our next song I'm going to play for you now is a little out of my box. Many of you won't believe that I play this artist, but I'm going to. His name is Leonard Albert Kravitz. You know him as Lenny Kravitz. Here he is with his great song, It Ain't Over Till It's Over, on Willie G's Wax.

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